a fact, I don't let nothing hold you back. If the scat man can do it, so can you. I hear you all asked out the meaning of scat, while I'm the professor, and all I can tell you is while you're still sleeping, the saints are still weeping, 'cause things you call dead haven't yet had the chance to be born. I'm the

Well, this car is automatic, systematic, hydromatic. Why'd you grease lightning?

And I touched your face, narcotic mind from lace, Mary Jane. And I called your name like an addicted to cocaine, called for